Missed you, boy. Who's that? Sarah? Don't got it yet. My birdie, she says. Come a long way to

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Love is the lesson. Love is the moment. Love is the way. Love is the pain. Love is the wave. Love is the sleepless. Love is the game. Love is the nameless. Love is the grave. Love is the message. Love is the vibe. Love is the answer. Love don't die.

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The fact that you can go to a place and dance and identify and whatever, you know, I mean, it's, and move, just the physical aspect of disco is a very healthy thing, you know?

said, all you see is, and then, you know, big, big, you know, black silver letters that said, crime in the city, right? It just took a

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Love is the weapon. Love is the wager. Love is the lesson. Love is the moment.

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Watch me set off. Drop a bad and breezy drop. I'ma yeah, fuck this world.

There was a time written out of the records. Back then, wolves were easy to name. What survived was something quieter. The stories say the clever ones stayed behind. Low confidence, inflated egos. Pick your wolf, adjust your pain. That's how the chronicles describe it.

treat them. No to skinny girls who act like a pound of fat isn't play. No to fat girls who want to snap skinny girls. No to pretty boys who treat brown women like bills. No to people who are just afraid. Afraid to talk, afraid to shut up, afraid to move, afraid to do, afraid to live.